0: Thank you.
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2: Them superpowers get neutralized, I can only watch in silence. The famous actor we once knew is looking paranoid and now spiraling. You're moving just like a degenerate, every antic is feeling distasteful. I calculate you're not as calculated, I can even predict your angle. Fabricate stories on the family front, cause you heard Mr. Morale. A pathetic master manipulator, I can smell the tails on you now. You're not a rap artist, you're a scam artist with the hopes of being accepted. Tommy Hilfiger stood out, but FUBU never had been your collection. I make music that electrify him. You make music that pacify him. I can double down on that line, but spare you this time. That's random acts of kindness. Know you're a master manipulator and habitual liar too. But don't tell no lie about me, and I won't tell truths about you.

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Then I hop online, like, pray for my city, he faking for likes and digital hugs. His daddy a killer, he wanna be junior, they must have forgot the shit that they done. 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

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I know how heartbroken you are that your best friend beat you to Paris for the unveiling of the latest fashions, and I'd love to console you, but

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Could I come and see you here and do this every night? When the door comes crashing down, your daddy's face all pale says, come with me, you hairy bum, I'll put you in my jail. You're a judge's daughter.

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